0: Top six most requested of the day. I knew it. I knew you. Number five. There's Taylor Swift. Here is Dracula.
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Now, Swifties are thinking she's going to drop a country album for her 13th record. Taylor Swift with The Fate of Ophelia. It's Amanda. Foo Fighters at Mosaic Stadium tomorrow. Hopefully it doesn't rain, but definitely bring your mitts and your toques. It's going to be a little chilly. Now, rumor has it the Foo Fighters hit up the Golden Mile Bowling Alley last night. Do you have any details on this? Do you have any spottings? Please, please let me know. 306-936-9999. It's 5 seconds of summer. Young blood.

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Hey, it's Amanda. 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So if you're running on fumes or you need a little top up, save it for tomorrow and make a huge difference.

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Ooh, it's a big party tomorrow, that's for sure, with the Foo Fighters in town. I'm so excited. Apparently, they took over the Golden Mile bowling lanes last night. Have you heard of this? Did anybody see them? Is this true? I would love to know. Send me a text, 306-936-9999. Give me all the details, because I love the gossip. Really looking forward to tomorrow's show, though, but make sure you bring some toques and mitts, warm jacket, because it's going to be chilly. Doesn't look like we'll see any rain, though. Fingers crossed.

Now that is bringing back some nostalgia. Britney Spears with Toxic. Hey, it's Amanda. I have one of the biggest songs of the day for you. It was runner-up tonight on your top six at six, and it is the second most wanted song in the entire province on your SK Top 20 with Tim Stone. This is Bruno Mars with his new love song, Risk It All.

is a feel-good song on a cold, rainy night. Hey, it's Amanda. 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

do not care how many years ago that song came out. It is an absolute banger as we're rocking with the Spice Girls tonight. My name's Amanda, and I have a really cool but also seasonal song to share with you. We're getting closer to October. Definitely feels like it. But as we get closer to spooky season, I want to play this song more and more. Dracula. This is Tame Impala and Jenny.

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0: Jenna and I were just talking about how incredible he is.
1: Cameron Whitcomb has an incredible ability to tackle subjects that everyone is familiar with, but still make it seem so personal and so raw. And I feel like Kingdom of Fear just really manages to go deep, but also keep it upbeat at the same time.
0: Isn't that the truth? So good. I love playing Kingdom of Fear. My name's Amanda. Thank you so much for letting me hang with you tonight. Hoping tomorrow we'll see a better day. Maybe some sunshine pop out here and there. Hopefully this is it for the rain. Here's Colby Kelly. This is Bubbly.
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0: I'm your new roommate. My friends call me Snake, but you can call me the Big Hurt. 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I dig that. 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
1: If you drink and drive, you could go to jail, and that guy, he could be your new roommate. 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

0: Hey, good morning. We have penned our letter to Mother Nature. Dear Mother Nature, we want sunshine. So if you can make that happen, because it is a big day in Regina. It's time to Tuesday, we have got Foo Fighters at Mosaic tonight. So that looks good. We'll be around 10 come showtime. Light winds, not the torrential rains of yesterday. We need this back half of September, though, for our farmers. We need heat. We need sun. It is coming. Good-looking temperatures through the weekend. Also, don't forget, Justin, it is Fuel Good Day at Co-op. I waited. I purposely waited so I could fill up on Fuel Good Day.
1: Me too, Shauna, because 20 cents from every liter, thanks to Sherwood Co-op, Co-op Refinery Complex, going to the Cancer Foundation of Saskatchewan and the Alan Blair Cancer Center. Last night, my wife and I were at the grocery store. Her car was about a quarter tank. And I thought, no, I will wait till tomorrow. I can make it. It's for a good cause.
0: We're sure thinking of this Balgoni family. A GoFundMe's been created for punter Hunter Gronick, who had a brain bleed during a football game Thursday night, had to be airlifted via Stars. His mom is a nurse and saw the signs immediately after her son went down. It's just such a scary story.
1: Yeah, but thank goodness she was there and saw it.
0: No kidding. Well, not only is the controversial Saskatchewan AI data center moving forward, but it is going to be a monster. Yesterday, Bell Canada announced it's quadrupling the center's capacity to 1.2 gigawatts.
1: What's great about this is they're putting their own power plant in, so we're not having to fund the power from the grid. And they were saying at over $50 billion, it's the largest private investment in the history of Canada. Right here in Regina?
0: It's amazing. That's cool. And sign me up for this. Parents' Day Off is now a thing. Founded in 2021 to show appreciation for parents and encourage them to take a much-deserved day off once the school year is underway and the kids are out of the house.
1: I probably need two or three, right, Shauna?
0: Oh, yeah. We better make it a week.
1: Let's make it a week.
0: Okay, so when are you taking yours? Because then I'll work, and then
1: all right.
0: When I'm gone, you have to work.
1: You do next week, I'll do the week out. You know what? Wheels has been gone for a month.
0: Yeah, wait a sec.
1: He's covering both of us. Have fun, buddy. Well, the Kansas City Chiefs were in tough last night against one of the best teams from last year. They went 14-3, the Denver Broncos. It was Patrick Mahomes, his first game back from knee surgery. But him and his buddy making quick work of the Broncos.

0: Broncos coming after Mahomes, and he finds Kelce. Travis Kelce. Inside the 20. Down to the 5.
1: Is that place having any fun or what? It was so loud. They cut to Taylor Swift literally beating on Jason Kelce, slapping him so hard she was losing her mind. Chiefs win 31-10.
2: I felt the energy before the game even started. I was on social media, you know, doing the tour. I said, you got to see Travis Kelce walk in. They always do a dramatic video. I don't know what it is. I did not feel amazing about this team 6 months ago.
1: Yep.
2: But they looked pretty hot last night.
1: They were so good. They had the opening video, Chris Stapleton and Luda together. That was nuts. And unfortunately, a three-run Kazuma Okamoto homer wasn't enough last night. Tigers rallied to beat the Jays 6-5. Thankfully, Cleveland lost as well, so we're just stuck one game behind, which it feels like we've been for a month, so close to that final wild card spot.
2: We've got sunshine back today through with the rain, which is good for Foo's Day Foo Fighters at Mosaic. 14 is our high for today. So you got to think around 10 come showtime later on tonight, but very, very light wind. Might be back in the rain tomorrow and 16. Let's hope not. And then the temperature starts to warm up. We're looking at 22s, 23s, even a 24 in our forecast for next Monday. So let's just focus on that and hope that we get this long stretch that the farmers need.
1: It is very dark out right now. Bit windy, 8 degrees. Number one. Number one. Number one. Number one. Number one. Number one.

Some Chromeo for your Foosday Foo Fighters Rock Mosaic Stadium tonight. Little poll on the Instagram. Who's going, not going? 47% say I'll be there, which that is a large chunk of people. Apparently about 28,000 tickets already sold, and we're very last minute here in Regina, so there'll be a few more. Here's Alex Sampson, Misery.

0: Alex Sampson, Z99. Shauna, can we talk about that Chiefs game last night? Did we know that, I believe they described Taylor and Tom Cruise as good friends?
1: Good friends, Taylor Swift and Tom Cruise in the suite just below us, talking it over.
2: When were they ever best friends?
0: I feel like Swifties everywhere would be like, no, Taylor. I saw somebody tweet like, don't take the brochure he hands you. You don't want it.
2: Don't sip his drink. Do not. Do you think it's possible she has some kind of role in Days of Thunder 2, which we know they've been teasing? Is it possible that she has a song on a soundtrack for Top Gun 3, which we know he's also working on? Like, Tom Cruise has some big projects on the go here. That had to have been a business transaction. That was work. That was not friendship.
0: Not friendship. Well, I will say her acting chops are very, very good, which she couldn't be at the Emmys last night, but she shows up randomly in a Law and Order sketch. They're trying to figure out if Taylor's going to be at the Emmys.
3: Well, that case is solved. Taylor Swift will not be at the Emmys.
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8: Isn't it cool when it does that?
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0: She was awesome, and it's like 4 minutes long. 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
2: I was thinking as I was watching it again this morning, that must have taken some time.
0: 100%. Right? It's like a 4 minute long Law and Order scene.
2: And it's really well done. And like you said, she plays the part perfectly, mm-hmm. but are there Easter eggs to be had? You know that the detectives were on this all night.
0: Oh, yeah. Swifties, let us know how you're feeling. 306-936-9999.
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2: It is a big night in Regina. It's not Tuesday. It's Foosday.
0: One of the girls at work, her sister had a birthday party at the bowling alley on Sunday night, mm-hmm. and they called her and said, we're so sorry. We have to cancel because somebody's taking over the bowling alley tonight. And the Foo Fighters took over, apparently, the Golden Mile. And we're bowling there Sunday night. They were in town.
2: No!
0: So
2: seriously?
0: They also apparently were around Regina handing out free tickets. So if you saw them, 306-936-9999, I want that story. Cannot wait for tonight. Here's Avril, Z99.

0: Avril Lavigne, Z99. So Foo Fighters tonight, we're talking about the best concerts we've been to, and with her just having a baby, this is fitting, Mason. You saw Lady Gaga live. How was it?
1: Oh. It was unreal. It's just, when you walk in, it's almost like you took a Tylenol T3 and walked into a Spirit of Halloween. Everybody is in costume and is very friendly, and you walk in kind of terrified, and within minutes you feel like you're at home. The atmosphere itself was fantastic, and then she sounded amazing. She, for about 2.5 hours, she just belted her head off. It was unreal. It was so good.
2: Mason, she has such a huge catalog of songs. For you, which one stole the show?
1: She definitely blowed it down and did Edge of Glory, and that she almost did what Taylor Swift did with little surprise songs. So that was her surprise song on the third night of the Toronto tour, and everybody was pumped. And she was super emotional. She had lost her voice and had to cancel some shows right up to Toronto. So she came back with a vengeance and really put on a show.
0: So are you ranking this as the best show you've ever seen?
1: I would say it's up there. Her and Garth Brooks are usually probably never mentioned in the same sentence, but I will in this one. They're both very different experiences. Lady Gaga and Garth Brooks would be up there for my top two concerts for sure.
0: Love it. Thanks for the call, Mason. What was your favorite concert? 306-936-9999.
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0: So 14 degrees is the high today, and the breeze is just going to calm down perfectly for the concert tonight, but there is a buzz in the city when you've got a big concert in town. You know, the rock stars are just rolling around Regina. What are they up to? As well as so many people in town because, well, the Foo Fighters, they aren't stopping in every city across Canada. It's pretty cool. We've got them right here at Mosaic Stadium tonight. Here's Preston Pablo, Z99. 'Cause I do.

0: All right, Mother Nature, you gotta bring it for us today. It's time to Foo Fighters, Mosaic. Thank you, I guess, for giving us the rain yesterday as opposed to today.
1: We're in a literal rain sandwich. Supposed to rain tomorrow, rain yesterday, but it cleared tonight. About 10 degrees at showtime. The wind dies right down. It should actually be a beautiful concert night to get up and just move a little.
0: And we want more of these concerts.
2: Yes, we do.
0: I want them every single summer, many of them. So let's show how we can have a good time.
1: Well, Shauna, Bell announced that massive investment in the new AI data center, over $50 billion. But they're saying now 500 permanent jobs just at the data center and 3,000 more in security, logistics, maintenance, stuff supporting it. That is awesome. Regina just continues to keep growing. More shows are on the horizon.
0: 1.2 gigawatts for that center's capacity. I have no idea what that means, but I know it's big.
1: It sounds like Back to the Future.
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1: 1.21 gigawatts! They're building their own power plant, though, so we don't have to pay for it. That's nice.
0: 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So, of course, when you go and fill up, you're supporting various charities.
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0: We're thinking about this family in Balgonie and just how scary and how emotional things are. A GoFundMe's been created for punter Hunter Gronick, and he was playing in a game last Thursday against Swift Current and suffered a brain bleed. It wasn't known right away, though, that that's what it was, and he actually walked off the field after he was injured. And his mom, who's a nurse, went over and she said right away she could tell in his eyes that something was wrong, and she saw the symptoms of a brain bleed. Stars air ambulanced him, and he had emergency surgery on his brain.
1: Thank goodness for Stars.
0: Thank goodness
1: that his mom was a nurse and caught that, because that could have gone very differently.
0: And I am all in favor of this. Parents' Day Off. This is a thing that was founded in 2021, and it's to show parents appreciation for hanging with the kids all summer. And it's an earned day off when the kids are in school. It's just a you day.
1: I just want to say, yeah, I'm taking my PDO. Your what? Your EDO? No, it's a PDO. Parents' Day Off. PDO.
0: I say that we construct an email and just see what their reaction
1: is. Hey, guys, my PDO. I'll see you on Monday. Kansas City Chiefs last night. All eyes to see, would we see Taylor Swift this year? Because the last year or two, they've had a rule, no showing her on screen. They did, but then they cut to her sitting with Tom Cruise.
5: Good friends Taylor Swift and Tom Cruise in the suite just below us, talking it over.
1: Are they besties, Charlotte?
0: How did this come to be? Because I have questions. No, they're not besties. He wasn't at their wedding, I don't think. I don't remember hearing that Tom Cruise was at the wedding. And then also, what are they up to? Clearly, this is a work thing. What did they talk about? What did they have in common?
1: When they cut back a little later, Tom Cruise was gone. Jason Kelce was in because Travis Kelce had a massive play.
5: Broncos coming after Mahomes, and he finds Kelce. Travis Kelce inside the 20, down to the 5.
1: I believe it was a 59-yard reception. They cut back to her. She is beating on her brother-in-law, Jason Kelce.
0: Oh,
1: so excited.
0: It. Was Megan beating on your chest at the same time?
1: She was losing her mind, Shauna.
0: I bet she was.
1: She was so excited. Chiefs win 31-10 over the Broncos, who were honestly one of the Super Bowl favorites. They look so good in Patrick Mahomes' first game back from knee surgery. So the other big game we were watching last night, the Blue Jays, who they dropped the game 6-5 against the Tigers. Thankfully, Cleveland lost as well. So we're just stuck one game back once again.
0: Foosday, Tuesday, we've got a concert. It's happening tonight at Mosaic, and we have the weather that we need because yesterday I wasn't feeling so positive. We had a lot more rain. Today things clear out. Sunshine. It's going to be 14, so think about 10.
1: Yep.
0: Probably come concert time. No wind, which is going to feel so, so nice. Tomorrow, though, it does look like we're back to showers. After that, I'm calling it, like, we need a week. We need a week for our farm friends, for sunshine, to dry things out, and it does look like we're going to get that.
1: Harvest weekend, we got 19 Friday, 22 Saturday, 21 Sunday, 24 Monday.
0: Yes.
1: We'll take it. Right now, 7 degrees.

Maroon 5 on this Tuesday, but today too. Tuesday means Break the Bank is back. 7:45. Get ready to call in. 306-936-9999. Brittany Wilde winning $524 last week. Who's it going to be this morning? Here's Olivia Dean, Z99.

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1: with Shauna Foster.
2: Somewhere Mariah Carey's trying to defrost Christmas early. Ella Langley is now tied with the Queen of Christmas. This has been a fun little competition to watch. So she is neck and neck with Mariah Carey, Choosin' Texas, now 22 weeks at number one, tying Mariah, All I Want for Christmas. One more week, Ella. That is all we need, baby.
3: I love that Mariah's like, get the suit. Get it out. Let's get out there. We gotta save our record.
2: And if she did, good on Mariah.
3: And we would listen, Shauna. We'd be like,
2: yes.
3: No, I don't want Mariah. It starts playing right now.
2: It's there. Fine. And, of course, the world is still talking about this. I will never get over this moment and this note right here.
3: After all these clips online, Shauna, the ticket prices, they have to be going nuts.
2: They're not crazy Eras numbers yet, but probably at least $1,000 for a seat, for a not great seat.
3: Shauna, that's nothing. Get over there. Stop it.
2: That's what I said to myself.
3: Did you say that to your husband?
2: He's no, like,
3: $1,000 is not nothing.
2: I haven't brought it up to him yet because we had soccer last night and it poured rain and I made him go. I didn't go to soccer last night. Yeah, he was not in a very good mood when he got home. I can't talk to him about
3: Try it today.
2: Okay. That's what's trending.
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1: In the best, the best, the best, the best of you.
0: It's maybe not the best of Saskatchewan weather, but we're going to take it because, hey, we have had torrential rainstorms recently.
2: Shauna, can you imagine if it was yesterday? It rained all day long. Today, there's no rain on the forecast.
0: Mm-mm.
2: 14 degrees. Around showtime, it'd be like 10, maybe down to 8, but the wind is nice and calm. It could be way worse. We could have snow. Honestly, we could have snow.
0: You're going to mix in some pyro. It's going to be hot. You're around everyone. You're dancing. You're getting into it. So, you know, a sweatshirt, long sleeve, jeans, you're going to be just fine.
2: Cannot wait. Here's Daniel Powder, Z99.

0: Daniel Powder, Z99, and Shauna, last night, Taylor Swift was supporting her husband, Travis Kelce, at the Broncos-Chiefs game.
1: Mm-hmm.
0: But she made this surprise cameo in a Law & Order sketch because the Emmys were on, making fun of the fact she couldn't be there. But she delivers this line that nobody knows what it means.
2: I think what we're going to be looking for is hiding in plain sight. Saccharide, Aries, from the vineyard, north or south. What did you just say? I didn't say anything.
3: Crookie's weird.
0: What? Saccharide, Aries, from the north.
1: And vineyard.
0: That's not like a line from a Taylor Swift song or something, is it?
1: Not one that we know. This is crazy.
0: She just unleashed all these things for Swifties just to go nuts over?
1: Five words, six words that everyone is Googling and searching and wondering, okay, what does this mean?
0: I love it because she didn't need to do this sketch, but clearly she was like, I'll do your sketch with you about not being at the Emmys, but I'm going to slip something in for all the Swifties and I need a moment. Write it in. And so they wrote it in and now everybody's going, what the heck? Something new is coming.
1: It's just a bunch of random words that we don't understand. And she stared at the camera like this was a purposeful moment. It wasn't just a regular conversation and she slipped something in. So this is a deep dive for Swifties because for the last number of weeks, it's been all about Taylor is returning to her country roots. She's going to do a country album. It's her 13th album, 13 being so big in her life. Are these words that are going to be in some songs? No idea.
0: Clues. Well, Swifties are going nuts this morning. And kudos to Taylor Swift because her acting was actually so good. Lots of times you put celebrities, singers in those roles and you go, bleh. No, it was 100% believable.
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0: Sun coming up now, getting lighter. Hopefully the clouds will clear soon. Should have some sunshine this afternoon. Was asking you, what are the five songs a Foo Fighters newbie should listen to before going to the show tonight? Can't really agree on five, it would seem. Now, ones like Everlong, Times Like These, Best of You in there. But then the last couple, some are saying The Pretender, some saying Walk, some saying My Hero. Lots of different opinions. If you want to get in on it, 306-936-9999. Here's Taylor Swift. I knew it. I knew you.

0: Oh, that looks good. We'll be around 10 come showtime. Light winds, not the torrential rains of yesterday. We need this back half of September, though, for our farmers. We need heat. We need sun. It is coming. Good-looking temperatures through the weekend. Also, don't forget, Justin, it is Fuel Good Day at Co-op. I waited. I purposely waited so I could fill up on Fuel Good Day.
1: Me too, Shauna, because 20 cents from every liter, thanks to Sherwood Co-op, Co-op Refinery Complex, going to the Cancer Foundation of Saskatchewan and the Alan Blair Cancer Center. Last night, my wife and I were at the grocery store. Her car was about a quarter tank. And I thought, no, I will wait till tomorrow. I can make it. It's for a good cause.
0: We're sure thinking of this Balgoni family. A GoFundMe's been created for punter Hunter Gronick, who had a brain bleed during a football game Thursday night, had to be airlifted via Stars. His mom is a nurse and saw the signs immediately after her son went down. It's just such a scary story.
1: Yeah, but thank goodness she was there and saw it.
0: No kidding. Well, not only is the controversial Saskatchewan AI data center moving forward, but it is going to be a monster. Yesterday, Bell Canada announced it's quadrupling the center's capacity to 1.2 gigawatts.
1: What's great about this is they're putting their own power plant in, so we're not having to fund the power from the grid. And they were saying at over $50 billion, it's the largest private investment in the history of Canada. Right here in Regina?
0: That's amazing. Cool. And sign me up for this. Parents' Day Off is now a thing. Founded in 2021 to show appreciation for parents and encourage them to take a much-deserved day off once the school year's underway and the kids are out of the house.
1: I probably need two or three, right, Shauna?
0: Oh, yeah. We better make it a week.
1: Let's make
0: weekend.
1: It a week.
0: Okay, so when are you taking yours? Because then I'll work, and then
1: all right.
0: When I'm gone,
1: hey,
0: you have to work.
1: You next week, I'll do the
0: okay.
1: Weekend. You know what? Wheels has been gone for a month.
0: Yeah, wait a sec.
1: He's covering both of us. Have fun, buddy. Well, the Kansas City Chiefs were in tough last night against one of the best teams from last year. They went 14-3, the Denver Broncos. It was Patrick Mahomes, his first game back from knee surgery. But him and his buddy making quick work of the Broncos.
2: Broncos coming after Mahomes, and he finds Kelsey. Travis Kelsey. Inside the 20. Down to the 5.
1: Is that place having any fun or what? It was
0: mad.
1: So loud. They cut to Taylor Swift literally beating on Jason Kelsey, slapping him so hard she was losing her mind. Chiefs win 31-10.
0: I felt the energy before the game even started. I was on social media, you know, doing the tour. I was like, you got to see Travis Kelce walk in. They always do a dramatic video. I don't know what it is. I did not feel amazing about this team 6 months ago.
1: Yep.
0: But they looked pretty hot last night.
1: They were so good. They had the opening video, Chris Stapleton and Luda together. That was nuts. And unfortunately, a three-run Kazuma Okamoto homer wasn't enough last night. Tigers rallied to beat the Jays 6-5. Thankfully, Cleveland lost as well, so we're just stuck one game behind, which it feels like we've been for a month so close to that final wildcard spot.
0: We've got sunshine back today through with the rain, which is good for Foo's Day Foo Fighters at Mosaic. 14 is our high for today. So you got to think around 10 come showtime later on tonight, but very, very light wind. Might be back in the rain tomorrow and 16. Let's hope not. And then the temperature starts to warm up. We're looking at 22s, 23s, even a 24 in our forecast for next Monday. So let's just focus on that and hope that we get this long stretch that the farmers need.
1: You can see the clouds starting to break up. Still chilly, though, 7 degrees.

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Brittany Wilde, our winner last week, $524. We are one for one. The banker, though, he's sneaky, so watch out. Get ready to call 306-936-9999. Here's Bruno Mars, Zed.

0: Well, he has been a busy, busy guy. That Love Songs album is so good. Bruno Mars on Zed.
1: Shauna, happy Foosday. It's time to start.
0: It has been a minute, Justin, since we've had a show this big at Mosaic.
1: Yeah, how's the forecast looking for this? Pretty good.
0: Like,
1: not hot, but at least right now, no rain in the forecast.
0: Mm-hmm.
1: Showtime, when they take the stage, what are they saying? 10 degrees, maybe down to 8. That's not horrible.
0: It's not awful. You layer up, you know, maybe you wear your concert tee with a long sleeve underneath. I think if you have no wind, that's key for anything in Saskatchewan. And yeah, like you said, no rain. So it's going to be great.
1: I may be busting out. What are those little packets you like shake and then they warm your toes and your hands just in case?
0: Hot pockets.
1: I think they're hot paws.
0: Is that what
1: Shauna,
0: you call it?
1: I'm going to stuff hot pockets in my pants. They are so hot.
0: Don't take a bite of the cheese.
1: Yeah, exactly.
0: Ouch.
1: Justin, why do you keep licking your fingers? My hot pockets.
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talk about our Foosday forecast, which highs 14, sunshine most of the day too, and the wind just dies down right around lunchtime, and the high hits right around when Queens of the Stone Age are going to be on, and then Foo Fighters, 8 o'clock, they take the stage. Right now it's saying 10 degrees, but almost no wind, so it should be a beautiful evening for a big concert. Bit of rain tomorrow, and then going to the weekend, we are back to the 20s. Cannot wait. What a fun day in the Queen City. Here's Black Eyed Peas. I got a feeling.

0: Black Eyed Peas, Z99, Foo Fighters in town. We've got Dave and Dory and Moose Jaw. You guys have been to over 200 concerts. Dory, what's the best one you've ever seen?
1: Oh, God. Just right off the top of my head, the first one that comes to mind is Pink.
2: Oh, I've seen Pink live, Dory. She is unbelievable.
1: Oh, it was pretty incredible. Like, we went last summer for my birthday. We went to Edmonton. And just absolutely, I mean, I laughed, I cried, I sang. I was just in awe, right?
0: Dory, what is it about Pink, though, that is just so moving?
1: I really relate to music. The lyrics have really resonated with me, I guess. You know? Mm-hmm. And I mean, she's hot. She just seems like a really wholesome person. Somebody that you could actually get to know in real life.
2: Especially after her documentary, I loved her even more as a person.
1: Yeah, I haven't seen it yet, but I'm off today, so I plan to watch all the shows that Dave will talk through.
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0: Tuesdays mean break the bank, and hopefully somebody today is hearing. 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
1: Z99. All right, Mother Nature, you gotta bring it for us today.
2: It's time to
1: Mosaic. Thank you, I guess, for giving us the rain yesterday as opposed to today.
3: We're in a literal rain sandwich. Supposed to rain tomorrow, rain yesterday, but it cleared tonight. About 10 degrees at showtime. The wind dies right down. It should actually be a beautiful concert night to get up and just move a little.
1: And we want more of these concerts.
4: Yes, we do.
1: I want them every single summer, many of them. So let's show how we can have a good time.
3: Well, Shauna, Bell announced that massive investment in the new AI data center, over $50 billion. But they're saying now 500 permanent jobs just at the data center and 3,000 more in security, logistics, maintenance, stuff supporting it. That is awesome. Regina just continues to keep growing. More shows are on the horizon.
1: 1.2 gigawatts for that center's capacity. I have no idea what that means, but I know it's big.
3: It sounds like Back to the Future.
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3: 1.21 gigawatts! They're building their own power plant, though, so we don't have to pay for it. That's nice.
1: Hey, it's Feel Good Day at Co-op. 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
1: We're thinking about this family in Balgonie and just how scary and how emotional things are. A GoFundMe's been created for punter Hunter Gronick, and he was playing in a game last Thursday against Swift Current and suffered a brain bleed. It wasn't known right away, though, that that's what it was, and he actually walked off the field after he was injured. And his mom, who's a nurse, went over and she said right away she could tell in his eyes that something was wrong, and she saw the symptoms of a brain bleed. Stars air ambulanced him, and he had emergency surgery on his brain.
3: Thank goodness for Stars.
1: Thank goodness
3: that his mom was a nurse and caught that, because that could have gone very differently.
1: And I am all in favor of this. Parents' Day Off. This is a thing that was founded in 2021, and it's to show parents appreciation for hanging with the kids all summer. And it's an earned day off when the kids are in school. It's just a you day.
3: I just want to say, yeah, I'm taking my PDO. Your what? Your EDO? No, it's a PDO. Parents' Day Off, PDO.
1: I say that we construct an email and just see what their reaction
3: is. Hey, guys, my PDO. I'll see you on Monday. Kansas City Chiefs last night. All eyes to see, would we see Taylor Swift this year? Because the last year or two, they've had a rule, no showing her on screen. They did, but then they cut to her sitting with Tom Cruise.
7: Good friends Taylor Swift and Tom Cruise in the suite just below us, talking it over.
3: Are they besties, Shauna?
1: How did this come to be? Because I have questions. No, they're not besties. He wasn't at their wedding, I don't think. I don't remember hearing that Tom Cruise was at the wedding. And then also, what are they up to? Clearly, this is a work thing. What did they talk about? What did they have in common?
3: When they cut back a little later, Tom Cruise was gone. Jason Kelce was in because Travis Kelce had a massive play.
7: Rocco's coming after Mahomes, and he finds Kelce. Travis Kelce inside the 20, down to the 5.
3: I believe it was a 59-yard reception. They cut back to her. She is beating on her brother-in-law, Jason Kelce. So excited.
1: It. Was Megan beating on your chest at the same time?
3: She was losing her mind, Shauna.
1: I bet she was.
3: She was so excited. Chiefs win 31-10 over the Broncos, who were honestly one of the Super Bowl favorites. They look so good in Patrick Mahomes' first game back from knee surgery. So the other big game we were watching last night, the Blue Jays, who they dropped the game 6-5 against the Tigers. Thankfully, Cleveland lost as well. So we're just stuck one game back once again. And that's your sports for Nikki's Cafe.
1: Foosday, Tuesday, we've got a concert. It's happening tonight at Mosaic, and we have the weather that we need because yesterday I wasn't feeling so positive. We had a lot more rain. Today, things clear out. Sunshine. It's going to be 14. So think about 10.
3: Yep.
1: Probably come concert time. No wind, which is going to feel so, so nice. Tomorrow, though, it does look like we're back to showers. After that, I'm calling it, like, we need a week. We need a week for our farm friends, for sunshine, to dry things out, and it does look like we're going to get that.
3: Harvest weekend, we got 19 Friday, 22 Saturday, 21 Sunday, 24 Monday?
1: Yes.
3: We'll take it. That's your weather for QP 5430. Healthcare workers have your back, providing crucial care and support to patients and residents. They want a fair deal. Right now, 7 degrees.

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1: It is a big night in Regina.
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1: Tuesday. 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
0: One of the girls at work, her sister had a birthday party at the bowling alley on Sunday night, and they called her and said, "We're so sorry, we have to cancel because somebody's taking over the bowling alley tonight." And the Foo Fighters took over, apparently, the Golden Mile, and were bowling there Sunday night. They were in town.
1: No!
0: So
1: seriously?
0: They also apparently were around Regina handing out free tickets. So if you saw them, 306-936-9999, I want that story. Cannot wait to hear this song live tonight. Foo Fighters, Learn to Fly, Z99.

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3: None of this was on our bingo cards from last night. Typically, I don't even watch the Emmy Awards, first of all, because it is pretty boring. There were so many great moments in the Emmy Awards, starting out with Taylor Swift and this massive 4-minute cameo that she did. It has everyone talking, especially Swifties who are doing major detective work now, because Taylor for sure dropped some Easter eggs.
4: I think what we're going to be looking for is hiding in plain sight. Saccharide, Aries, from the vineyard, north or south. What did you just say? I didn't say anything.
5: Crookie's weird.
0: We don't even know what that means, Shauna. Like, nope. They are made up gibberish on one hand, but Taylor never does anything by accident. So Swifties losing their mind today. You can just hear the AI data centers just whirring with them, working with chat to try and figure out what is the connection between all these things.
3: Also from the Emmys, a Dolly Parton tribute. There was a very emotional speech from Michael J. Fox shouting out Canada. Sally Field also winning, and she was throwing her love Canada's way. So it really felt like this Canadian night at the Emmy Awards. Go back and watch some of those clips because they're pretty good. That's what's trending for Colin O'Brien Man Shop.
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0: Hope you set your alarm for Tuesday, 7:45. Going forward, we are not stopping. And returning to the game, Christy Nelson. How are you feeling, Christy?
13: Freaking out here. Freaking out.
3: A little bit nervous this morning, Christy. Now, you are hiding at work. Where do you work?
13: Canada Post.
1: Open box.
0: That's my bad.
5: We're new at this, you guys. I just want this game bed. Can you feel it? You're at work, Canada Post. You got your coworker Paul with you?
14: Yep.
5: All right. And what's the goal today, Christy?
14: So when I used to try to get in or play, my goal was always 1,000. For some reason, I'm feeling like 700 is my goal today.
3: Okay. 700? Okay.
14: I don't know why. Yeah.
5: And you promised your coworker Paul 10% of those earnings. So 70 bucks for helping you out.
14: Yeah, and he'd be happy with that, he says.
3: Okay, I had a question for you, because any new money that I come into contact with personally over the next little while is going to be used towards Celine Dion and Paris tickets. What is your money going to be used towards?
14: Oh gosh, there's so many things. With the kids and their sports, we have a vehicle that needs fixing on it. So nothing too fun, but maybe a little bit of shopping.
5: All right, we love it. Now, I know you've played before, but just a reminder of the rules. There's always money in vault number one. After that, you can risk it and go for the next vault. If you hear the buzzer, you get nothing. Or at any point, you just tell me to lock it in, and you're going to walk away a winner with whatever money you have so far.
14: Okay, let's do it.
5: All right, Christy Nelson, here we go. Vault number one.
15: $91.
14: Oh, let's go again.
5: Soft start. Reminder, get in on the text line, 306-936-9999. Stephanie from Glen Avon. Break the bank. She thinks $25,000, but $91 to start. You want vault number two, Christy?
14: I do. Let's do that.
5: All right.
15: $173.
3: All right, that's a nice little boost.
14: Yeah, that's not bad. That's a tank of gas there. That's okay. let's go again.
5: I'm just laughing at your coworker Paul, who gets 10% of your winnings there for helping out. He's like, $17.30. We got to keep going here. He's going to be so aggressive.
14: It's a coffee and a muffin.
5: All right, Christy, you want to risk $173 in vault number two and go to vault number three?
14: I do.
5: All right, here's vault number three.
15: $213.
3: Mm-hmm.
14: That's getting better, but I'm going to keep going for my goal.
5: All right. Christy, I don't know if you know Ricky in Lakeview, but she says, Christy, it's Ricky. Go all the way.
14: Oh, Ricky, I love you. I do know Ricky.
3: Oh, nice. Now, Paul, I feel you've been pretty quiet. Is Paul talking much, Christy?
16: I'm here. Yes. I'm
3: okay, all right.
14: You can tell he's like more nervous than I am. He's scared.
5: Well, the banker, he doesn't like giving away money.
14: I mean,
5: he lost over 500 bucks last time, and then we're always focused on 25,000, but you never know where that buzzer's going to be.
16: My goal was 500 today.
5: Okay.
16: So.
5: Okay.
16: We'll see if we get to that.
3: All right.
5: All right. You guys want to risk $213 in vault number three and go to vault number four?
14: Let's do it.
5: All right, Christy. Canada Post, here's vault number four.
15: $284.
14: Ooh. Oh, so mean, so
3: mean. Oh, it's like a lot of sweating for little payoff.
14: Yeah, so much better than the buzzer, so I shouldn't say that. I'm thankful for that. Yes, let's go, let's go.
3: Okay, Justin, we got a text from Kennedy in Harbor Landing, and she's feeling a little nervous with that last jump being a smaller jump. So just a word of caution from Kennedy, she's saying.
14: Okay. Thank you. I know I'm nervous, too.
5: Paul, you got $28.40 with your 10% winnings for helping out Christy here. You know, how are we feeling?
14: I said thank you.
5: He wants more, though, Christy. What are you going to do? Vault number four. $284. If you're just joining us, we got Christy Nelson, works at Canada Post, hiding in the back with her coworker Paul, who gets 10% of her winnings. And apparently her husband Ben is listening somewhere, also going to want 10%.
14: Yes.
5: Are we risking it, Christy? $284 for vault five to see what's in it?
14: Yeah, let's go. I like vault five. Let's do it.
5: All right, here's vault number five.
15: $427.
3: Ooh, that's a nice jump, Christy.
14: Paul's so excited for his $40.
17: His $40. I picture you guys sitting in some dark basement and there's letters everywhere because you said you were hiding.
14: There's parcels, but there is life, and we are not in the basement, but we're just kind of hiding out.
5: Oh, man. $427. That is a good haul, Christy, but I mean, you never know. Cameron in Hillsdale says, Vault 10, week 2, baby.
18: Oh, God.
5: Ooh, that's Vault 10's a lot of stress away.
17: That's like
5: When you hear that vault opening and you don't know if you're going to hear a ding or a buzzer, that feels like 10 minutes long.
14: Yeah, oh, absolutely. Well, let's go again.
5: Christy, you want to risk it. $427 in Vault 5? You're trying to get to $500, aren't you?
14: At least.
5: Okay, Christy, you feel nervous?
14: I do, and my coffee's in the other room. I'm freaking out.
5: All right, Christy.
17: Deep breath.
5: Here for you and your coworker, Paul, is vault number 6.
14: Feeling,
17: no, and I didn't. You guys, I didn't have a feeling on this one.
14: Dang it. Well, you know what? I am so happy that I got through. It's so hard to get through. That was fun.
5: Still buy Paul coffee for us, okay, Christy?
17: Yeah.
14: He's rosy and he's sad.
17: Well,
5: call in next Tuesday, 7:45. Thanks for playing, Christy.
14: Okay, thank you.
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1: Hey, good morning. We have penned our letter to Mother Nature. Dear Mother Nature, we want sunshine. So if you can make that happen, because it is a big day in Regina. It's time to It's Foo's Day. We have got Foo Fighters at Mosaic tonight. So that looks good. We'll be around 10 come showtime. Light winds, not the torrential rains of yesterday. We need this back half of September, though, for our farmers. We need heat. We need sun. It is coming. Good-looking temperatures through the weekend. Also, don't forget, Justin, it is Fuel Good Day at Co-op. I waited. I purposely waited so I could fill up on Fuel Good Day.
2: Me too, Shauna, because 20 cents from every liter, thanks to Sherwood Co-op, Co-op Refinery Complex, going to the Cancer Foundation of Saskatchewan and the Allen Blair Cancer Center. Last night, my wife and I were at the grocery store. Her car was about a quarter tank. And I thought, no, I will wait till tomorrow. I can make it. It's for a good cause.
1: We're sure thinking of this Balgoni family. A GoFundMe's been created for punter Hunter Gronick, who had a brain bleed during a football game Thursday night, had to be airlifted via Stars. His mom is a nurse and saw the signs immediately after her son went down. It's just such a scary story.
2: Yeah, but thank goodness she was there and saw it.
1: No kidding. Well, not only is the controversial Saskatchewan AI data center moving forward, but it is going to be a monster. Yesterday, Bell Canada announced it's quadrupling the center's capacity to 1.2 gigawatts.
2: What's great about this is they're putting their own power plant in, so we're not having to fund the power from the grid. And they were saying at over $50 billion, it's the largest private investment in the history of Canada. Right here in Regina?
1: It's amazing. That's cool. And sign me up for this. Parents' Day Off is now a thing. Founded in 2021 to show appreciation for parents and encourage them to take a much-deserved day off once the school year is underway and the kids are out of the house.
2: I probably need two or three, right, Shauna?
1: Oh, yeah. We better make it. Yeah,
2: let's make it a week.
1: Okay, so when are you taking yours? Because then I'll work, and then
2: all right.
1: When I'm gone, you have to work.
2: You next week, I'll do the weekend. You know what? Wheels has been gone for a month.
1: Yeah, wait a sec.
2: He's covering both of us. Have fun, buddy. Well, the Kansas City Chiefs were in tough last night against one of the best teams from last year. They went 14-3, the Denver Broncos. It was Patrick Mahomes, his first game back from knee surgery. But him and his buddy making quick work of the Broncos.
3: Broncos coming after Mahomes, and he finds Kelce. Travis Kelce. Inside the 20. Down to the 5.
2: Is that place having any fun or what? It was so loud. They cut to Taylor Swift literally beating on Jason Kelce, slapping him so hard she was losing her mind. Chiefs win 31-10.
1: I felt the energy before the game even started. I was on social media, you know, doing the tour. I said, you got to see Travis Kelce walk in. They always do a dramatic video. I don't know what it is. I did not feel amazing about this team 6 months ago.
2: Yep.
1: But they looked pretty hot last night.
2: They were so good. They had the opening video, Chris Stapleton and Luda together. That was nuts. And unfortunately, a three-run Kazuma Okamoto homer wasn't enough last night. Tigers rallied to beat the Jays 6-5. Thankfully, Cleveland lost as well, so we're just stuck one game behind, which it feels like we've been for a month, so close to that final wildcard spot.
1: We've got sunshine back today through with the rain, which is good for Foo's Day Foo Fighters at Mosaic. 14 is our high for today. So you got to think around 10 come showtime later on tonight, but very, very light wind. Might be back in the rain tomorrow and 16. Let's

0: hope not. And then the temperature starts to warm up. We're looking at 22s, 23s, even a 24 in our forecast for next Monday. So let's just focus on that and hope that we get this long stretch that the farmers need.
1: That's your weather for the Flats Eatery and Drink. You're packing lunches. Let us make you breakfast. The $10 breakfast plus loyalty points are all that at the Flats. And if you miss Break the Bank, Christy Nelson had $427.

0: Tame Impala, Jenny's at 99. I know everybody's looking forward to the Foo Fighters tonight, but Shauna, can we talk about that Chiefs game last night? Did we know that, I believe they described Taylor and Tom Cruise as good friends?
1: Good friends, Taylor Swift and Tom Cruise in the suite just below us, talking it over.
2: When were they ever best friends?
0: I feel like Swifties everywhere would be like, no, Taylor. I saw somebody tweet, like, don't take the brochure he hands you. You don't want it.
2: Don't sip his drink. Do not. Do you think it's possible she has some kind of role in Days of Thunder 2, which we know they've been teasing? Is it possible that she has a song on a soundtrack for Top Gun 3, which we know he's also working on? Like, Tom Cruise has some big projects on the go here. That had to have been a business transaction. That was work. That was not friendship.
0: Not friendship. Well, I will say her acting chops are very, very good, which she couldn't be at the Emmys last night, but she shows up randomly in a Law and Order sketch. They're trying to figure out if Taylor is going to be at the Emmys.
3: Well, that case is solved. Taylor Swift will not be at the Emmys.
4: Oh, well, she's not there. I'm not watching.
5: Maybe she's going to do one of those cool pre-taped sketch things to support the host.
6: Do you think she'll sing?
5: No.
7: Oh, wow.
8: Isn't it cool when it does that?
5: Mm-hmm. It's actually my ringtone.
0: She was awesome, and it's like 4 minutes long. You can find it online.
2: I was thinking as I was watching it again this morning, that must have taken some time.
0: 100%. Right? It's like a 4 minute long Law and Order scene.
2: And it's really well done. And like you said, she plays the part perfectly, but are there Easter eggs to be had? You know that the detectives were on this all night.
0: Oh, yeah. Swifties, let us know how you're feeling. 306-936-9999.
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2: All right, your Foo's Day forecast, Justin.
14: In the best, the best, the best, the best of you.
2: It's maybe not the best of Saskatchewan weather, but we're going to take it because, hey, we have had torrential rainstorms recently.
0: Shauna, could you imagine if it was yesterday? It rained all day long. Today, there's no rain on the forecast.
2: Mm-mm.
0: 14 degrees. Around showtime, it'll be like 10, maybe down to 8. But the wind is nice and calm. It could be way worse. We could have snow. Honestly, we could have snow.
2: You're going to mix in some pyro. It's going to be hot. You're around everyone. You're dancing. You're getting into it. So, you know, a sweatshirt, long sleeve, jeans, you're going to be just fine.
0: I mean, right now, we can see some blue skies, 7 degrees. Walk the moon. Z99.

0: How fun is that one? Walk the Moon, Z99. So Foo Fighters tonight, we're talking about the best concerts we've been to. And with her just having a baby, this is fitting, Mason. You saw Lady Gaga live. How was it?
1: Oh, it was unreal. It's just when you walk in, it's almost like you took a Tylenol T3 and walked into a Spirit of Halloween. Everybody is in costume and is very friendly. And you walk in kind of terrified, and within minutes you feel like you're at home. The atmosphere itself was fantastic, and then she sounded amazing. She, for about 2.5 hours, she just belted her head off. It was unreal. It was so good.
2: Mason, she has such a huge catalog of songs. For you, which one stole the show?
1: She definitely blowed it down and did Edge of Glory, and that she almost did what Taylor Swift did with little surprise songs. So that was her surprise song on the third night of the Toronto tour, and everybody was pumped. And she was super emotional. She had lost her voice and had to cancel some shows right up to Toronto. So she came back with a vengeance and really put on a show.
0: So are you ranking this as the best show you've ever seen?
1: I would say it's up there. Her and Garth Brooks are usually probably never mentioned in the same sentence, but I will in this one. They're both very different experiences. Lady Gaga and Garth Brooks would be up there for my top two concerts for sure.
0: Love it. Thanks for the call, Mason. What was your favorite concert? 306-936-9999.
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Carly and Glenn Karen asking if anybody knows what's going on southbound Ring Road. Looks like it's massively backed up by the university, as well as Wascana Parkway trying to get onto that intersection. Ring Road, University, Wascana Parkway. Let us know. 306-936-9999. Here's Somber. It's back to Friends.

0: All right, Mother Nature, you gotta bring it for us today. It's time to give. Foo Fighters, Mosaic. Thank you, I guess, for giving us the rain yesterday as opposed to today.
1: We're in a literal rain sandwich. Supposed to rain tomorrow, rain yesterday, but it cleared tonight. About 10 degrees at showtime. The wind dies right down. It should actually be a beautiful concert night to get up and just move a little.
0: And we want more of these concerts.
2: Yes, we do.
0: I want them every single summer, many of them. So let's show how we can have a good time.
1: Well, Shauna, Bell announced that massive investment in the new AI data center, over $50 billion. But they're saying now 500 permanent jobs just at the data center and 3,000 more in security, logistics, maintenance, stuff supporting it. That is awesome. Regina's continues to keep growing. More shows are on the horizon.
0: 1.2 gigawatts for that center's capacity. I have no idea what that means, but I know it's big.
1: It sounds like Back to the Future.
3: But I need a nuclear reaction to generate the 1.21 gigawatts of electricity.
4: 1.21 gigawatts!
1: 1.21 gigawatts! They're building their own power plant, though, so we don't have to pay for it. That's nice.
0: 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So, of course, when you go and fill up, you're supporting various charities.
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0: We're thinking about this family in Balgonie and just how scary and how emotional things are. A GoFundMe's been created for punter Hunter Gronick, and he was playing in a game last Thursday against Swift Current and suffered a brain bleed. It wasn't known right away, though, that that's what it was. And he actually walked off the field after he was injured. And his mom, who's a nurse, went over and she said right away she could tell in his eyes that something was wrong. And she saw the symptoms of a brain bleed. Stars air ambulanced him. And he had emergency surgery on his brain.
1: Thank goodness for Stars.
0: Thank goodness
1: that his mom was a nurse and caught that, because that could have gone very differently.
0: And I am all in favor of this. Parents' Day Off. This is a thing that was founded in 2021, and it's to show parents appreciation for hanging with the kids all summer, and it's an earned day off when the kids are in school. It's just a you day.
1: I just want to say, yeah, I'm taking my PDO. Your what? Your EDO? No, it's a PDO. Parents' Day Off, PDO.
0: I say that we construct an email and just see what their reaction is.
1: Exactly. Hey, guys, my PDO. I'll see you on Monday. That's what's going on for Access Communications. Kansas City Chiefs last night. All eyes to see, would we see Taylor Swift this year? Because the last year or two, they've had a rule of no showing her on screen. They did, but then they cut to her sitting with Tom Cruise.
5: Good friends Taylor Swift and Tom Cruise in the suite just below us, talking it over.
1: Are they besties, Shauna?
0: How did this come to be? Because I have questions. No, they're not besties. He wasn't at their wedding, I don't think. I don't remember hearing that Tom Cruise was at the wedding. And then also, what are they up to? Clearly, this is a work thing. What did they talk about? What did they have in common?
1: When they cut back a little later, Tom Cruise was gone. Jason Kelce was in because Travis Kelce had a massive play.
5: Rocco's coming after Mahomes, and he finds Kelce. Travis Kelce inside the 20, down to the 5.
1: I believe it was a 59-yard reception. They cut back to her. She is beating on her brother-in-law, Jason Kelce. So excited.
0: It. Was Megan beating on your chest at the same time?
1: She was losing her mind, Shauna.
0: I bet she was.
1: She was so excited. Chiefs win 31-10 over the Broncos, who were honestly one of the Super Bowl favorites. They look so good in Patrick Mahomes' first game back from knee surgery. So the other big game we were watching last night, the Blue Jays, who they dropped the game 6-5 against the Tigers. Thankfully, Cleveland lost as well. So we're just stuck one game back once again.
0: Foosday, Tuesday, we've got a concert. It's happening tonight at Mosaic, and we have the weather that we need because yesterday I wasn't feeling so positive. We had a lot more rain. Today things clear out. Sunshine, it's going to be 14, so think about 10 probably come concert time. No wind, which is going to feel so, so nice. Tomorrow, though, it does look like we're back to showers, After that, I'm calling it, like, we need a week. We need a week for our farm friends, for sunshine to dry things out, and it does look like we're going to get that.
1: Harvest weekend, we got 19 Friday, 22 Saturday, 21 Sunday, 24 Monday?
0: Yes.
1: We'll take it.
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1: Clouds are clearing, and if you miss Break the Bank, Christy Nelson, buzzer in Vault 6. She could have had $427. We're playing next Tuesday, 7:45.

Usher Pitbull for this Foosday. Zed family always on anything happening around the city. Tammy says it was a little rear-ending on South Ring Road. Traffic was really backed up there just up before the turnoff to Wascana Parkway. Police are there now blocking traffic, and it seems to be moving a little bit better now. So, good news, we got it sorted out. Ella Langley, 1 week away from dethroning Mariah Carey, the top spot 22 weeks in a row so far. Choosing Texas, Z99.

0: What's Trending with Shauna Foster.
1: Somewhere, Mariah Carey's trying to defrost Christmas early. Ella Langley is now tied with the Queen of Christmas. This has been a fun little competition to watch. So she is neck and neck with Mariah Carey, Choosin' Texas, now 22 weeks at number one, tying Mariah, All I Want for Christmas. One more week, Ella. That is all we need, baby.
2: I love that Mariah's like, get the suit. Get it out. Let's get out there. We gotta save our record.
1: And if she did, good on Mariah.
2: And we would listen, Shauna. We'd be like, no, I don't want Mariah. And start playing.
1: It's there. Fine. And, of course, the world is still talking about this. I will never get over this moment and this note right here.
2: After all these clips online, Shauna, the ticket prices, they have to be going nuts.
1: They're not crazy Eras numbers yet, but probably at least $1,000 for a seat, for a not great seat.
2: Shauna, that's nothing. Get over there. Stop it.
1: That's what I said to myself.
2: Did you say that to your husband?
1: He's no, like, $1,000
2: is not nothing.
1: I haven't brought it up to him yet because we had soccer last night and it poured rain and I made him go. I didn't go to soccer last night. Yeah, he was not in a very good mood when he got home. I can't talk to him about it.
2: Try it today.
1: Okay. That's what's trending.
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1: It has been a minute, Justin, since we've had a show this big at Mosaic.
2: Yeah, how's the forecast looking for this? Pretty good.
1: Like,
2: not hot, but at least right now, no rain in the forecast.
1: Mm-hmm.
2: Showtime, when they take the stage, what are they saying? 10 degrees, maybe down to 8. That's not horrible.
1: It's not awful. You layer up, you know, maybe you wear your concert tee with a long sleeve underneath. I think if you have no wind, that's key for anything in Saskatchewan. And like you said, no rain. So it's going to be great.
2: I may be busting out. What are those little packets you like shake and then they warm your toes and your hands just in case?
1: Hot pockets.
2: I think they're hot paws, Shauna.
1: Is that what they're called?
2: I'm going to stuff hot pockets in my pants. They are so hot.
1: Don't take a bite of the cheese.
2: Yeah, exactly.
1: Ouch.
2: Justin, why do you keep licking your fingers? It's my hot pockets.
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0: perfect for the fall season. Noah Kahn, Z99. And we've got the Foo Fighters in town. Dave and Dory and Moose Jaw, you guys have been to over 200 concerts. Dory, what's the best one you've ever seen?
1: Oh, God. Just right off the top of my head, the first one that comes to mind is Pink.
2: Oh, I've seen Pink live, Dory. She is unbelievable.
1: Oh, it was pretty incredible. Like, we went last summer for my birthday. Went to Edmonton. And just absolutely, I mean, I laughed, I cried, I sang. I was just in awe, right?
0: Dory, what is it about Pink, though, that is just so moving?
1: I really relate to music. The lyrics have really resonated with me, I guess. And I mean, she's hot.
2: Yeah.
1: She just seems like a really wholesome person. Somebody that you could actually get to know in real life.
2: Especially after her documentary, I loved her even more as a person.
1: Yeah, I haven't seen it yet, but I'm off today, so I plan to watch all the shows that Dave will talk through.
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Happy Foosday. Doors are going to open at 4 p.m. You probably want to get there early because over 28,000 tickets were sold. Parking sold out. There's no city transit going to the stadium for free. So you're going to want to park everywhere you can around there. Carpool. Find a way to get down there. First opener, 5:30. Queens of the Stone Age, 6:30. Foo Fighters on at 8 p.m. I was chatting with a friend yesterday. He said their recent shows, they've been playing almost a full 3-hour set. So we're going to get the most for our money. Here's Taylor Swift, Z99.

0: Olivia Rodrigo feeling good in that one. Z99 and Shauna last night. Taylor Swift was supporting her husband, Travis Kelce, at the Broncos Chiefs game.
1: Mm-hmm.
0: But she made this surprise cameo in a Law & Order sketch because the Emmys were on, making fun of the fact she couldn't be there. But she delivers this line that nobody knows what it means.
2: I think what we're going to be looking for is hiding in plain sight. Saccharide, Aries, from the vineyard, north or south. What did you just say? I didn't say anything.
3: Crookie's weird.
0: What? Saccharide, Aries, from the north.
1: And vineyard.
0: That's not like a line from a Taylor Swift song or something, is it?
1: Not one that we know. This is crazy.
0: She just unleashed all these things for Swifties just to go nuts over?
1: 5 words, 6 words that everyone is Googling and searching and wondering, okay, what does this mean?
0: I love it because she didn't need to do this sketch, but clearly she was like, I'll do your sketch with you about not being at the Emmys, but I'm going to slip something in for all the Swifties and I need a moment. Write it in. And so they wrote it in and now everybody's going, what the heck? Something new is coming.
1: It's just a bunch of random words that we don't understand. And she stared at the camera like this was a purposeful moment. It wasn't just a regular conversation and she slipped something in. So this is a deep dive for Swifties because for the last number of weeks, it's been all about Taylor is returning to her country roots. She's going to do a country album. It's her 13th album, 13 being so big in her life. Are these words that are going to be in some songs? No idea.
0: Clues. Well, Swifties are going nuts this morning. And kudos to Taylor Swift because her acting was actually so good. A lot of times you put celebrities, singers in those roles and you go, bleh. No, it was 100% believable.

0: All the videos from her shows look like she's having so much fun. Olivia Dean, Z99.
1: It is a big night in Regina. It's time to Tuesday. It's Booze Day.
0: One of the girls at work, her sister had a birthday party at the bowling alley on Sunday night, and they called her and said, "We're so sorry. We have to cancel because somebody's taking over the bowling alley tonight." And the Foo Fighters took over, apparently, the Golden Mile, and were bowling there Sunday night. They were in town.
1: No!
0: So
1: seriously?
0: They also apparently were around Regina handing out free tickets. So if you saw them, 306-936-9999, I want that story. Here's the Backstreet Boys, Z99.

Smooth one from Luke Combs, Z99. 14 degrees is your high. It comes right around supper time. And then, even when the Foo Fighters end, probably around 10 or 11 o'clock, 8 degrees, which is pretty solid for the middle of September. We got the rain back tomorrow a bit. And then this weekend looks unreal. We got lots of 20s in the forecast. Here's Sean Desmond, Jamie Fine. It's Body.

Britney Spears for your Foos Day, Z99. The Canadian Country Music Awards are in Saskatoon this weekend. Cameron Whitcomb, he better be there. He's nominated for 7 awards. What year he's had. This is Kingdom of Fear, Z99.

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What a song. 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Doors open at 4 p.m. Opener 5:30. Queens of the Stone Age 6:30 and the Foo Fighters at 8 p.m. Apparently they could be going late tonight. Almost 3 hours their normal set is. Here's DJ Sammy. It's Heaven.

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1: Hey, this is Taylor Swift, and you're listening to my new song, I Knew It, I Knew You, from Toy Story 5. 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
1: with Shauna Foster.
2: Somewhere Mariah Carey's trying to defrost Christmas early. Ella Langley is now tied with the Queen of Christmas. This has been a fun little competition to watch. So she is neck and neck with Mariah Carey, Choosin' Texas, now 22 weeks at number one, tying Mariah, All I Want for Christmas. One more week, Ella. That is all we need, baby.
3: I love that Mariah's like, get the suit. Get it out. Let's get out there. We gotta save our record.
2: And if she did, good on Mariah. No, yeah. And, of course, the world is still talking about this. I will never get over this moment and this note right here.
3: After all these clips online, Shauna, the ticket prices, they have to be going nuts.
2: They're not crazy Eras numbers yet, but probably at least $1,000 for a seat, for a not great seat.
3: Shauna, that's nothing. Get over there. Stop it.
2: That's what I said to myself.
3: Did you say that to your husband?
2: He's no, like,
3: $1,000 is not nothing.
2: I haven't brought it up to him yet because we had soccer last night and it poured rain and I made him go. I didn't go to soccer last night. Yeah, he was not in a very good mood when he got home. I can't talk to him about it. Yeah.
3: Try it today.
2: Okay.
4: I was distracted and in traffic. I didn't feel it when the earthquake happened, but it really got me thinking. Were you out drinking? Were you in the living room chilling, watching television? It's been a year now. Think I figured out how to let you go and let communication die out. I know you know, we know you weren't down for forever and it's fine. I know you know, we know we weren't meant for each other and it's fine. But if the world was ending, you'd come over, right? You'd come over and you'd stay the night. Would you love me for the hell of it? All our fears would be irrelevant. If the world was ending, you'd come over, right? The sky'd be falling and I'd hold you tight. And there wouldn't be a reason why we would even have to say goodbye. If the world was ending, you'd come over, right? Right. If the world was ending, you would come over, right? Right.

0: Olivia Dean, Z99. Hey, who wants to win some tickets to an incredible show coming to Regina April 7th? It's from the producers of The Illusionists, an acrobatic adventure in Wonderland. Cirque Alice is coming. Just text, I want to win, to 306-936-9999. This show is going to be unreal. Cirque Alice tickets go on sale this Friday. But again, you can beat the box office, win them right now.
1: Like us, follow us, and add us everywhere.

Alicia Moffitt. It is Foosday, finally here. It has been a minute since we have had a show this huge at Mosaic. Cannot wait. Looking to be around 10 degrees come showtime. Dressed in layers for Foo Fighters tonight. It's my hero.

0: What a great band. That's Imagine Dragons. Happy Tuesday. Shauna with you. Thanks for being here. I was really impressed with the Emmy Awards last night. Some terrific moments. Tribute to Dolly Parton. Michael J. Fox on stage. Tribute to Catherine O'Hara from Dan Levy.
1: She always showed up when I asked her to. Because that was Catherine. That's what she did. She showed up. And this is the best that we can do for her tonight. We're showing up for her.
0: And if you missed it, Taylor Swift's cameo. It was so good. I have no idea what it means. Is she teasing a new album? Probably. This is Such a Pretty One from Bruno. The mariachis make it. Come on. Here's Risk It All.

0: the best thing.
1: There's Mariana's Trench. Happy Tuesday.
2: Oh my God, is this Break the Bank? Did I get through? Just kidding. It's just Tyler.
1: A new season underway. Your chance at up to $25,000. Here's Alex Warren.

0: Ladies and gentlemen,
1: can I have your attention?
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3: She is one of my favorites. 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This is new music. Let me know what you think. It's called Bass Persuades.
4: Let's go.

It's pretty hot. Face First, Sway's got a text from Sharon in the family downtown. Given so much Ariana Grande, and I am here for it. Here's that luxury.

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1: We've got sunshine back on this Foo's Day. Foo Fighters tonight, probably around 10 degrees come showtime. 14 in the sun today, maybe more showers for tomorrow. And then we start to warm up nicely.
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NSYNC. Good morning, Shauna Foster with you on this Foozay. Foo Fighters taking the stage, Mosaic, tonight. Also, don't forget, Fuel Good Day at Co-op. 5 cents from every liter supporting various charities. Get your gas today. I've been saving. I've been waiting so I can take part in Fuel Good Day. Here's Tyler Shaw.

0: Donna Foster.
1: None of this was on our bingo cards from last night. Typically, I don't even watch the Emmy Awards, first of all, because it's pretty boring. There were so many great moments in the Emmy Awards, starting out with Taylor Swift and this massive 4-minute cameo that she did. It has everyone talking, especially Swifties who are doing major detective work now, because Taylor for sure dropped some Easter eggs.
2: I think what we're going to be looking for is hiding in plain sight. Saccharide, Aries, from the vineyard, north or south. What did you just say? I didn't say anything.
3: Crookie's weird.
4: We don't even know what that means, Shauna. Like, nope. They are made up gibberish on one hand, but Taylor never does anything by accident. So Swifties losing their mind today. You can just hear the AI data centers just roaring with them, working with chat to try and figure out what is the connection between all these things.
1: Also from the Emmys, a Dolly Parton tribute. There was a very emotional speech from Michael J. Fox shouting out Canada. Sally Field also winning, and she was throwing her love Canada's way. So it really felt like this Canadian night at the Emmy Awards. Go back and watch some of those clips because they're pretty good.

0: Like that song a lot. Just a cool sound for Alex Sampson. That's Misery with Shauna Foster. Some big moments from the Emmy Awards last night. Usually a sleeper. We had a Dolly Parton tribute, Taylor Swift cameo, Michael J. Fox on stage.
1: And of course, my mom and dad and my sisters and brother in Canada, Army brats and Bob Hope fans. And thank you, Bob. Where's Lola Fauna? Just show me how it's done. Thank you.
0: And another Canadian shout out from Sally Field, which was really cool to see. Here's Chainsmokers and Coldplay.

0: something to say? Quit texting and talk.
1: I don't have time to call, but I want to get in on this.
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0: 306-936-9999.

There's Avril. Also giving a shout out to another one of our favorite Canadians, Celine Dion. And Grace just texted from the North End. Did you get your tickets yet, Shauna? Don't tease me, Grace. Do you know how much time I spent on this yesterday?

making this my new eras. I have got to get to this show. Any ideas? Hey, this is such a cool song. Stella Lefty. It's Boston. On a train.

0: hopefully getting hotter now. We've got some beautiful temperatures later this week for Foo Fighters in Regina tonight at Mosaic, probably around 10 degrees. Just layer up if you're headed to the show. Got a text from Lindsay. You were talking about Practical Magic 2. Checked it out last night with my daughter.
1: I'm sure you've heard of the Owens family. Our witches.
0: She says it is better than number one. And the reason it did so well, number one had a huge resurgence and became crazy popular a couple of years ago. I don't remember that. I remember Practical Magic 1, but not super loving it. But number two,

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2: Who said you have to play alone on Z99's $25,000 Break the Bank? Christy Nelson had her coworker Paul with her, and they made an agreement. If either one of them got on, the other person got 10% of their winnings. Let's pick it up in vault number two.
3: 173.
4: All right, that's a nice little boost.
5: Yeah, that's not bad. It's a tank of gas there. 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
2: I'm just laughing at your coworker, Paul, who gets 10% of your winnings there for helping out. He's like, $17.30. We got to keep going here. He's going to be so aggressive.
5: It's a coffee and a muffin.
3: $213.
4: Paul, I feel you've been pretty quiet. Is Paul talking much, Christy?
6: I'm here, yes. I'm
4: okay, here. All right.
5: You can tell he's, like, more nervous than I am. He's scared.
6: My goal was 500 today.
2: Okay.
6: We'll see if we get to that.
4: All right.
3: $427.
4: Ooh, that's a nice jump, Christy.
5: Paul's so excited for his 40 bucks.
4: His 40 bucks.
5: Well, let's go again.
2: Oh. Okay, Christy, you feel nervous?
5: I do, and my coffee's in the other room. I'm freaking out.
2: For you and your coworker, Paul, is vault number six.
5: Dang it. Well, you know what? I am so happy that I got through. It's so hard to get through. That was fun.
2: Still buy Paul a coffee for us, okay, Christy?
4: Yeah.
2: You and or your coworkers can play every Tuesday now, 7:45. 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
1: Regina weather. On this fuel good day at Co-op, 14 sunshine. It'll be around probably 10 or so come Foo Fighters showtime. 16 tomorrow, might get some more rain. Then we start to really warm up for the weekend.
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0: Those vocals are so crazy. Huntrix and Golden and these crazy vocals tonight.
1: It's times like these you give and give and give. It's times like these.
0: Micah off to see the Foos tonight. First time ever. And I got a text from Greg. Fourth time seeing Foo Fighters. I am so jealous. Here's Adele.

love that guy, and he is up for a ton of trophies coming up this week. Canadian Country Music Week in Saskatoon. And the big awards show happening Saturday, red carpet. That's going to be a fun one. Here's David Guetta and Sia.

0: Trending with Shauna Foster.
1: Somewhere, Mariah Carey's trying to defrost Christmas early. Ella Langley is now tied with the Queen of Christmas. This has been a fun little competition to watch. So she is neck and neck with Mariah Carey, choosing Texas, now 22 weeks at number one, tying Mariah, All I Want for Christmas. One more week, Ella. That is all we need, baby.
2: I love that Mariah's like, get the suit. Get it out. Let's get out there. We gotta save our record.
1: And if she did, good on Mariah. No, yeah. And of course, the world is still talking about this. I will never get over this moment and this note right here.
2: After all these clips online, Shauna, the ticket prices, they have to be going nuts.
1: They're not crazy Eras numbers yet, but probably at least $1,000 for a seat, for a not great seat.
2: Shauna, that's nothing. Get over there. Stop it.
1: That's what I said to myself.
2: Did you say that to your husband?
1: He's no, like, I haven't.
2: $1,000 is not nothing.
1: I haven't brought it up to him yet because we had soccer last night and it poured rain and I made him go. I didn't go to soccer last night. Yeah, he was not in a very good mood when he got home. I can't talk to him about
2: Try it today.
1: Okay.

Don't you love that song? I mean, there's a lot to love about it. Hey, I just want to say what's up to Christy and Dave from Break the Bank this morning. Did you hear what happened? They went for it, and I respect that. This is Z99's $25,000 Break the Bank. So they didn't want to stop for $400. Ended up with the buzzer in Vault 6. So often people are like, oh, I'm just going to settle. They weren't going to settle. It's a weekly game.

Hey, there's Shaboozy. Did you hear Lady Gaga's a mom now? She had her first baby. Someone here at the radio station said, I bet that kid has the coolest Halloween costume, don't you think? And when kids are little in their little costumes, cutest. Mother Monster, truly.

0: back to you.
1: It's the beaches. One of my favorites right now. Edge of the Earth. Turn me around. Let's go. Who's going to be at the big stadium show tonight? Foo Fighters. Mosaic. 30,000 people. Ah, no, that's a rock show. You know, and you know they're going to say those rock star things when they prove that they are where we are. When they go, heard you guys like to party in Saskatchewan. You go, oh my God, that's where we live. I heard that they're not allowing you to wear a bag in to the Foo Fighters show tonight. Unless it's a clear bag, don't take your bag with you. Just a heads up, something you should know before you go in. This is perfect. Here's Ed Sheeran.

0: Is that a good song?
1: Yeah. In the right time and place, right here, right now, it sounded great. Silly, fun, that's the energy. This song, I have to say, is particularly good. He's our favorite. Cameron Whitcomb, the latest, Kingdom of Fear.

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1: We got those big puffy cotton clouds and blue skies showing on the other side. 14 degrees this afternoon. There is more rain on the way. Zed weather for WheatlandRoofing.com.
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All right, Man I Need. It's the beginning of 12 in a row. Something coming up we never get to play. I'm so excited to play Foo Fighters with the big show at Mosaic tonight and so many people going. We get to play some Foo Fighters. It's one of my favorite all-time Foo Fighters songs. We'll play Everlong. This is the Tim Stone Show. You've also got the number one song in Saskatchewan coming up in 3 minutes. This is Alone Again. Let's go. Tonight.

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1: So there's a concert tonight. Is it big? It's literally the biggest concert we can have in Saskatchewan. If you're going to a show bigger than the one that's happening tonight, you got to go somewhere else. Mosaic Stadium, Foo Fighters. The Foo Fighters. Any Foo Fighters fan will tell you this is one of their best songs ever, and it's a high point at every one of their concerts. When they play it tonight, because they will. Promise me you'll think about this moment we're sharing right now. This is Everlong on the Tim Stone Show.

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We play Break the Bank on Tuesday mornings at 7:45. It's weekly now, you know? So Christy and her coworker Dave were on. They had this deal, because sometimes people, they'll split it. You know, when there's two people on, they'll go 50-50. Their deal was whoever gets on, the other person gets 10% of it. I've never heard of that before. They were real players. They were gamers. They wanted $25,000 respect. They went for it. Buzzer in Vault 6 missed out on $427. Your chance to cash in is Tuesday mornings on Z99. Break the Bank's back. It's a lot of fun. Here's Ellie Goulding.

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4: 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Timmy talks. 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

0: 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Regina weather.
1: We are getting some sunny moments today. Bit of cloud, 14 degree high, windy. There is more rain on the way. Man, it gets cold at night, doesn't it?
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0: Does that sound good or what? 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
1: Is it a relapse if it's just a drink? 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
0: Yeah, yes it is.
1: But I thought the old lady dropped it into the ocean in the air.

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1: None of this was on our bingo cards from last night. Typically, I don't even watch the Emmy Awards, first of all, because it's pretty boring. There were so many great moments in the Emmy Awards, starting out with Taylor Swift and this massive 4-minute cameo that she did. It has everyone talking, especially Swifties who are doing major detective work now, because Taylor for sure dropped some Easter eggs.
2: I think what we're going to be looking for is hiding in plain sight. Saccharide, Aries, from the vineyard, north or south. What did you just say? I didn't say anything.
3: Crookie's weird.
4: We don't even know what that means, Shauna. Like,
1: nope.
4: They are made up gibberish on one hand, but Taylor never does anything by accident. So Swifties losing their mind today. You can just hear the AI data centers just roaring with them, working with chat to try and figure out what is the connection between all these things.
1: Also from the Emmys, a Dolly Parton tribute. There was a very emotional speech from Michael J. Fox, shouting out Canada. Sally Field also winning, and she was throwing her love Canada's way. So it really felt like this Canadian night at the Emmy Awards. Go back and watch some of those clips because they're pretty good.

far away from Nickelback. You got Bruno Mars on the way. Which one? Risk It All, his latest number one. This is Drop Dead. Here's Olivia Rodrigo on the Tim Stone Show.

Mine on the Tim Stone Show. Quick game. Let's have some fun. Very quick game. 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Are you ready? It goes like this. Not bad, right? What do you think? It's the horns, it's the guitar, it's the Bruno Mars parts for sure. There's so much good in this. Here is Risk It All.

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2: Cloudy, but sometimes sunny.
3: And windy. 14 degrees today with more rain on the way. No way. 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
1: Beautiful things. 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

0: Charlotte Cardin, The Way We Touch. Listen, here's Jason. He loves fall. We're getting to the good part of fall. It's going to stop raining every day, we hope. Jason, what do you like about fall?
1: Favorite thing about the fall?
0: Yeah, favorite thing.
1: It's got to be that the color's changing, and it's just nice to get outside and do some hiking and stuff. I enjoy being outside all the time, man.
0: Yeah, when it's crisp and the bugs aren't biting.
1: That's exactly it. That's why spring and fall are better than summer. There's no bugs, man.
0: You got me feeling pretty good about it being cooler outside. This is Rihanna with Eminem. Here's Love the Way You Lie.
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1: Somewhere Mariah Carey's trying to defrost Christmas early. Ella Langley is now tied with the Queen of Christmas. This has been a fun little competition to watch. So she is neck and neck with Mariah Carey, Choosin' Texas, now 22 weeks at number one, tying Mariah, All I Want for Christmas. One more week, Ella. That is all we need, baby.
2: I love that Mariah's like, get the suit. Get it out. Let's get out there. We gotta save our record.
1: And if she did, good on Mariah. No, yeah. And, of course, the world is still talking about this. I will never get over this moment and this note right here.
2: After all these clips online, Shauna, the ticket prices, they have to be going nuts.
1: They're not crazy Eras numbers yet, but probably at least $1,000 for a seat, for a not great seat.
2: Shauna, that's nothing. Get over there. Stop it.
1: That's what I said to myself.
2: Did you say that to your husband?
1: He's no, like,
2: $1,000 is not nothing.
1: I haven't brought it up to him yet because we had soccer last night and it poured rain and I made him go. I didn't go to soccer last night. Yeah, he was not in a very good mood when he got home. I can't
2: talk
1: to him about
2: Try it today.
1: Okay.

me. A heartbreaking song, but nice. This one's about love, too, and it's so much happier. On a train back to Boston, and we're jumping the... You know the story about this song? It's a true story. She was in Nashville, and the guy she's dating is in Boston, and she was thinking about running from that relationship because long distance, that's too much commitment. But this time it was different. This time she was in love. This one's on track to be the biggest hit of the fall. It's Boston. Here's Stella, Lefty.

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somber. There's Back to Friends. So it's Tuesday, September 15th, a day people have been looking forward to for a long time. It is Foosday. Foo Fighters, Mosaic Stadium tonight. A stadium show with a legendary rock band. We grew up listening to the Foo Fighters. I grew up listening to Nirvana first, but to think that you're going to see Dave Grohl tonight, hey? The Foo Snickers, we always called them. Foo Fighters on at 8 o'clock tonight. And when it's a show this big, when you got 30,000 people going to a stadium, you want to get in place early, especially if you're driving in from out of town. The opening band that I'd want to see is Queens of the Stone Age. And if you're going, respect. They're heavy, dude. They rip. So it's Queens at 6, Foo Fighters at 8. Go ahead and have the best time of your life. I'm jealous if you get to go. This is Semi-Charmed Life.

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1: Oh, it's one of the best songs on Zed. The part where she says, turn me around. I got that one turned up. Turn it way up. The beaches, edge of the earth. So there is some blue sky on the other side of these big clouds. We're only at 13 degrees, but it's calm. It's nice. Will there be more showers tomorrow? There might be. Boof. Thursday, double the temp, double the sunshine. Thursday is going to be a killer. Here's Justin Bieber on Zed 99.

Dynamite, good energy. It's the Tim Stone Show. You know when somebody asks you, how's it going? You all right, bud? And you go, yeah, no, I'm good. You sure? And you go, yeah, no, I'm okay. And that gets them to leave you alone. Really, inside, you're not okay. And now you're left with being not okay alone. I just say that because I've been there. And you know what? Sometimes I go there. So when I hear a song like this, whew, I can really feel it. Ask me how it goes. This is Cameron Whitcomb. I get it if you don't want to talk about it. I know the feeling. That's the way out. Here's Kingdom of Fear. I'll show you.

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0: 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I feel good when that song's playing.
1: Yeah.
0: Revved up. Tim Stone Show starting 12 in a row. This time it's more than 12 songs. This time it's like 18. Olivia Dean, New Miley, Foo Fighters for the show tonight. Choosing Texas is coming up. This song's called Dracula. Dracula. Saw some Halloween decorations last week. Have you seen any? I saw Halloween decorations before September 11th, and I just kind of, I felt like that's decorating for Christmas before Remembrance Day is what it felt like to me. Look, if you want to put up all the skeletons and ghosts and that brings you joy, that's great. It just felt to me like, whoa, dude, that's... All right, you're getting good value out of those. It seems early. Tame Impala, one of the biggest hits of the year. Dracula on the Tim Stone Show. Blah.

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0: stargazing. Listen, I think people have been a little down lately with the rain and the cloud and the grayness, and things are starting to look up. Here's Annika. Hi, Annika.
1: Hi, how are you?
0: I feel like I'm trying to convince people to be in a better mood. Have you got a good song for us?
1: Yeah. Can you play Hit Me Baby One More Time by Britney Spears?
0: I'll play it, and I will sing it with you.
1: Thank you.
0: You know what I'm saying? This one comes in strong right away with the feel-good feeling.
1: I know. I need a song to put me in a better mood today.
0: Oh, this is about to turn your frown the other way around.
1: Thank you.

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1: Four Code Ninjas.

All right, that's Tate McRae. It's very exciting what's going on tonight. Rock concert. Big. The biggest. It's a Mosaic Stadium show. We don't get concerts bigger than that here. If you're going to a concert bigger than the Foo Fighters tonight, you're going somewhere else.

One of my favorite parts of a big rock concert is when they say the name of the city they're in. It feels like, oh my God, I've never heard Dave Grohl say the word Regina before. He'll say something like, "What's up, Regina?" And there'll be 30,000 people going, "That's where we are." It's the best. And then they'll say something like, "Heard you guys like to party." He goes, "We do." He knows us so well. You're going to have the time of your life at this show tonight. This is Learn to Fly.

You know what? That's a good song. I like to hear it. I was just noticing it kind of sounds like Cher. He's got, you know what I mean? He's got a little bit of that Cher thing in his voice. Wherever you go. At least that's what it sounds like when I'm singing along. This is the Tim Stone Show on Z99. A bit of a strange mood today. Excited for the Foo Fighters concert tonight. It's nice outside. A little cloudy. Not windy. 14 degrees. Tuesday, so we played Break the Bank this morning. Z99's $25,000 Break the Bank. Did they go all the way? Catch the replay. We'll find out what happened on Break the Bank right after this one from Taylor Swift.

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2: 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Christy Nelson had her coworker Paul with her, and they made an agreement. If either one of them got on, the other person got 10% of their winnings. Let's pick it up in vault number two.
3: 173.
4: All right, that's a nice little boost.
5: Yeah, that's not bad. That's a tank of gas there. That's okay.
2: I'm just laughing at your coworker, Paul, who gets 10% of your winnings there for helping out. He's like, $17.30. We got to keep going here. He's going to be so aggressive.
5: It's a coffee and a muffin.
3: $213.
4: Paul, I feel you've been pretty quiet. Is Paul talking much, Christy?
6: I'm here.
4: Yes. Okay. All right.
5: You can tell he's like more nervous than I am. He's scared.
6: But my goal was 500 today.
2: Okay.
6: We'll see if we get to that.
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Faded on Z99. It's a good day for a big show at Mosaic. It's Foo's Day. Foo Fighters tonight. Is it going to rain? Remember what happened to that Post Malone concert in Edmonton this summer? My God, that was terrifying. You know, people are like, I'm going to go have a fun time. That turned. Tonight is going to be sweet. It'll get cold, but you'll be rocking with the Foos. You'll be sweating with 30,000 at Mosaic. So we're at 14 by the time it's showtime, about 10 degrees. If it rains tonight, that starts after midnight. 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This is Man I Need. Here's Olivia Dean.

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3: It's Miley, no Cyrus now. She says everything's different. I've changed. Let's hear what she sounds like. This is Bass Persuades. Here's Miley.
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Miley, new music. I'm getting a lot of texts from people who compare her to Lady Gaga, saying if she's changed her sound, it's not to a new sound, it's not to an original sound. We'll see if that one hits this fall. It's the Tim Stone Show, end of the day, got that relief setting in. Good job, you got through it. Salvation by the Strumbellas. Let's go.

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0: Regina's number one hit.

Lady Gaga, new mom. First time she had a baby. Yeah, she's really happy. Everything's cool. Someone I work with here, she says, I bet you her little monster is going to have the best Halloween costume. Oh, that obviously. You know, when you dress up a baby, it's so cute. And she's the mother monster. Halloween, she wins Halloween already. I bet you she wins Halloween. So it's Foosday. A very exciting thing is going on tonight, like a Rough Rider game. People from all over will be in Regina for the event tonight. Who's going to see Foo Fighters?

What's up, Regina? That's going to be awesome. I love when rock stars say the name of the city they're in. I heard you like to party. And everybody goes, oh, my God, does he know us? So is it going to rain? They say it won't rain for the show, but have you ever been to a big concert when it's raining? Honestly, it's pretty good. Even if it does rain, I bet you have the time of your life. This is Run to You. Here's Tyler Shaw.

That song's got a feeling. Feels good. See you again on the Tim Stone Show. Tell me, have you ever driven away from the gas pumps feeling really good? That's rare. When you fill up and you go, I actually feel really good about this. What is it, $1.80? $1.80. So a percentage of every liter sold today at co-op gas bars will be donated to charity, local organizations, our community, our neighbors. There are people in need, and this helps a lot. It is Fuel Good Day. Fill up at a co-op and feel really good about it. Here's our guy, Cameron Whitcomb. This is Quitter.

0: That's Misery by Alex Sampson. This came in on text. Hey, Tim, it's Natasha. I'm counting the minutes until we see the Foo Fighters live. Can you please play one of their songs? So I thought, geez, if you're excited, let's hear about it. Natasha, welcome to the Tim Stone Show. How excited are you?
1: I'm very excited. It was actually a surprise from my husband.
0: The tickets?
1: Yes.
0: When'd you get them?
1: I got them, like, a few hours ago, actually.
0: What are you doing tonight? Do you want to see the Foo Fighters?
1: Yes.
0: Is this a band you've seen before, Natasha?
1: No, I haven't.
0: Oh, that's the best. You finally get to see them.
1: I know.

0: I'm pretty excited.
1: Which song do you hope they play?
0: I'm hoping actually they play Everlong.
1: Mm, number one, yes?
0: Yes.
1: Everlong, there's something special about it.
0: Yes. Yeah.
1: When that starts playing, that, oh my God, the crowd's going to go bananas.
0: Yes.
1: All right, well, this is a big night. This is a once-in-a-lifetime event. There's no show bigger than Stadium, legendary rock band. Have the best night of your life, Natasha.
0: Yeah, thank you.
1: Okay, here we go. Everlong on the Tim Stone Show. Thanks for calling. Take care.
0: Thank you. Bye.

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1: Hey, it's Amanda. We are right outside Mosaic Stadium, and we are so excited. The vibe is high. They got lineups here for merch. They have an outdoor merch section, and if you're coming to the show, they got more merch inside. Okay, so the openers here, Mannequin Kitty, that's what we're going to call them, is on stage at 5:30. Queens of the Stone Age on at 6:30. Foo Fighters taking the stage at 8 o'clock tonight, and they're going to go on for about 3 hours is what I've heard. Now, a heads up, the bag policy. All bags have to be clear and they will be searched. If you want to bring a blanket because it's going to be a little cold, you can bring a blanket as well. It doesn't have to fit in your bag, but you know, security is going to check that too. You're not allowed to bring any water bottles, no outside food and drinks. You know the drill. Show up. Let's have some fun. Make sure you get dropped off because the roads are closed on the way into Mosaic Stadium and there is no more parking. So let's light it up. Foo Fighters, Queens of the Stone Age, and Mannequin Kitty taking the stage at 5:30.

0: star.
1: Yep. Uh-huh. There's a real rock star in Regina right now, a legend, one of the greatest of all time. Dave Grohl is here. Foo Fighters are here. Who's going to see Foo?

How hard do Foo Fighters rock? How hard? You remember a couple years ago, Dave Grohl broke his leg. He rocked so hard, broke the leg. So did that end the tour? No, they created a rock throne, and he rocked out from a chair. People who went to those shows, because you're like, I don't know if I'm getting the full Foo Fighters experience, say it was the best. People are jealous of the shows where Dave Grohl's leg was broken because they were the best. He was like, I got to make up for this broken leg by rocking even harder. So you will get your money's worth. Dude's got both legs. This is Bruno Mars on the Tim Stone Show.

0: That's Loud Luxury on Zed. So it's a Tuesday, normally one of the quietest nights of the week. Warm up some leftovers for supper, drive my kid to a soccer practice, that kind of thing. Tonight, Foo Fighters at Mosaic. It's Foo's Day in Regina. How exciting. Some people go, you know, big show on a Tuesday, kind of lame. I think it's awesome. Breaks up the week. Just spoke to somebody whose surprise is going. Natasha called in. She couldn't be more exciting. Listen to this.
1: I'm very excited. It was actually a surprise from my husband.
0: The tickets?
1: Yes.
0: When'd you get them?
1: I got them like a few hours ago, actually. Oh.
0: How excited is she? She thought she was just warming up leftovers tonight. Have a blast. Here's Ordinary.
2: 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Our colors will fade.

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1: Foo Fighters are taking the stage tonight. Now, we are here down at Mosaic Stadium. Vibes are high. If you're swinging by, heads up, the roads are closed getting into Mosaic Stadium. There's no more parking available. That sold out pretty quickly, so get dropped off. They have merch outside of Mosaic Stadium as well as in the stadium if you're coming to the show. And here is what you need to know. The only bags allowed in must be clear. And if you're thinking you're going to be a little cold, you want a blanket, you can bring that too. It doesn't have to fit in your bag, but security will check it. And again, no food and drinks, no water bottles allowed in Mosaic Stadium. And we are here to party. The vibes are high. We waited so long for this outdoor concert at Mosaic Stadium. Gates are open. Mannequin Kitty, we'll call them, hits the stage at 5:30. Queens of the Stone Age, 6:30. And Foo Fighters at 8 o'clock tonight. Let's party.
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1: Hey, it's Amanda. We are at Mosaic Stadium. The show has started. Now, we're going to call the openers Mannequin Kitty. They are on stage right now. Queens of the Stone Age at 6:30 and Foo Fighters putting on a show, lighting up Mosaic Stadium tonight at 8 o'clock. Now, weather-wise, it might get a little bit chilly. So bring your sweaters, maybe get some merch. And if you want to bring a blanket, you can. This is what you need to know, though. If you're bringing a bag, it has to be clear. There is no more parking available here at Mosaic Stadium. They got the roads all blocked off. So get dropped off. and let's have a great time. Foo Fighters, we have been waiting so long for this outdoor concert, and it is finally happening. You can feel the vibrations coming out of Mosaic Stadium, and from what I've heard, the Foo Fighters are going to put on a show that's like 3 hours long. So let's get ready to party, Regina.
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0: Turn it all the way up. Regina's number one hit music.

Right, there's Taylor Swift. It's showtime in Regina. Foo Fighters play Mosaic Stadium at 8 o'clock. Is it a big show? It's the biggest show. If you're going to show bigger than what we're going to see tonight, you have to go somewhere else. So this is very, very exciting. Soon, Queens of the Stone Age will go on. A very heavy rock band. They will deafen you. Have ear protection if you're going to be there for Queens. One of their albums is called Songs for the Deaf. This is one of my favorites of their. You know what? I was just thinking about the moment when Dave Grohl finally says Regina. Because usually they'll come out with a song. Maybe it's one of your favorite songs. And then they do a second song. And before that third song, they do something like, how's everybody doing tonight? And the crowd goes. And if he says Regina, look out. What's up, Regina? That'll deafen you. The best is when he says something like, I heard you guys like to party, and you'll be like, oh my God, he knows us. One of their best songs ever, From the Color and the Shape, an album I grew up with. I can't believe we get to see him tonight. This is My Hero.